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2: yeah.
0: Chef Gathemba,
2: yeah.
0: Baba Dwayne,
2: mm-hmm.
0: Baba Meme,
2: yes.
0: I want to tell you something.
2: Yeah.
0: Anyone waiting for your downfall
2: yes.
0: will wait forever.
2: Amen.
0: Anyone waiting for your downfall, Dr. Kaswiti, will wait forever.
2: Oh,
0: this
2: yes.
0: This month, anyone waiting for your downfall, Wajikoa Shosho, will wait forever.
3: Oh,
2: yes.
0: Anyone waiting for your downfall, Deni Kush, Deni Kush Kababa, will wait forever. Jeremiah the Maasai man from Kameme TV, anyone waiting for your downfall will wait forever. Where we're telling the downfall, Adrian, you are gonna wait forever and ever. Amen. It is a strong new month.
2: Yes.
0: It will be a peaceful month. To walk around to enogima mwega wa mwere.
2: Yes.
0: Maudu maria mo the two lidageria. Neto wokoroto geto.
2: Yes.
0: Parastatos ne go to weather.
2: Hallelujah.
0: Neto wedo ne atua deki.
2: Yes.
0: Besha ne go to na.
2: Ne go to weather.
0: Otoga ne go to na.
2: Ne go to it. Yes.
0: Mira gore wewe lidageria. Reuni mago go eta for the interviews. I want an editor. I want a nice mechanic.
2: I want a caterer.
0: I want a nice nanny.
2: I want a garage.
0: I want an accountant.
2: I want a mech.
0: I want a mech.
2: Yes.
0: I want an engineer.
2: I want an
0: I
2: organizer.
0: Want an intern.
2: Ooh, I want an
0: I
2: MC.
0: I want a videographer.
2: Hey.
0: Nare wakashoko karirikana. No ka underline.
2: Yeah.
0: Anyone waiting for your downfall.
2: Yes.
0: Will wait forever. In the name of the Father.
2: The
0: and the Son. And the Holy Spirit. Amen. Nemwadheri ne twago thaitha utoigwe. 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Karibu sana 20014. Kameme FM official fan page on Facebook. A very good morning mamboni. Mko wegi wegi na waona mumeyaya. Silent listeners, a very good morning. Diaspora in a very good morning. Nyoba ito yake corona mobi, a very good morning. Gashagua, a very good morning. Oh nye, water, a very good morning. At anyone waiting for your downfall is gonna wait forever. Yeah.
2: Utakufa wache tukiponda mali.
0: Ivo. Karibuni sana.
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0: Na nieje taguo. 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
0: Dire na mugeni. 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Etago the guest of honor. Etago Dr. Kaswiti.
2: Yes.
0: Then I'm where anyone waiting for their downfall.
2: Yes.
0: Ate wewe terile downfall ya nyoba ito ya murema. You're gonna wait forever. You're gonna rest in peace waiting. 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
2: Happy new month, Wanjoro.
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2: Happy new month, Shikoka Shoshu.
4: Thank you so much.
2: Hey, good to see you guys.
3: Good to see you.
2: Thank you.
3: Yeah.
2: Good to see you too.
5: Uraba korora tokora we mudheru.
4: Uko smart anko.
3: Uko smart.
2: Uko smart. 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
3: Uko smart. 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
2: Yeah, good to see you guys.
3: Good to see
2: you too. Wanjoro, you also looking very beautiful.
3: Thank you.
2: Yes, I love the NYC car. Yes. This one, Nognyas Koshoka, need another ungraduated professional. From one and only Neo.
3: Neo the electrician.
2: Yes, man.
3: Oh my God. Yeah. Good to see you.
2: Good to see you, Wanjoro.
5: Nyoko doke ire roshine.
2: Rwatene.
5: Rwatene.
2: Nadaigua background no kihujio.
3: Oh yeah.
2: Yeah.
3: Just a little.
2: Neguigua kihujio na kuhuga dauga. Hey. Nyore reki ya wimu tuka teri.
5: Nedoraga na kihujio every morning.
2: Yes.
5: That's my breakfast.
2: Wow.
5: Oh yeah.
2: Neguigwire.
5: Tuera gwane Apostle Joshua Selman.
2: Yes.
5: We speak into our day before the enemy does.
2: Does, yes.
5: Unetoba kuale liye mudhe nyoshio.
2: Yeah.
5: Arogi na aragori na ahami na
2: all
5: of them.
2: Yes.
5: All the ahadithito adwa gorojiro matana tuareleria mudhenyo shio. Because if you do not,
2: yes,
5: the enemy will
2: speak to it.
5: Oh yeah.
2: Yes.
5: Na all the makereo na mahinya.
2: Yeah.
5: Runo kukuliga na we ugekiri atea.
2: Hiyoka tene waragiria mudhenya na mweli waku bere.
5: Happy new man.
2: Mosukani atari arawarira.
5: Mosukani atari arawarira.
2: Yes.
5: Yokera ida wega.
2: Nene ta ida wega fio. Zakira niko kuona.
5: Happy new month, Kamami. How are you?
4: I'm fine, thank you. Good morning.
5: Good morning.
4: Happy new month, Mami.
5: Happy new month.
4: Happy new month, Uncle.
2: Happy new month, Toto.
4: What's up? No, it's linen. Yeah.
5: Oh.
2: Yeah. Nene ni tihura gua fadi.
5: Ani hura gua.
4: Ni hura gua. Nori wana waika ikarari. Nori ikaro.
5: Oh, kinya shoulders.
4: Yes.
5: Enone 100%.
4: Yes.
5: Izo katoke kira gasiagara.
4: Itaringana.
2: Ni kire kura ringana woka ari. Wikarireku.
4: Nini.
5: Yeah. You're looking amazing, Mommy.
4: Thank you so much. And you too.
5: Happy new month.
4: Happy new month.
5: And I
4: month.
5: Love your kofia.
4: You can be a jean.
5: Marvin. Poshori.
2: Damre, Hana.
4: Me hura.
2: Hana, Aliri. Mother, you just hear the gear dawa.
5: She's looking amazing.
2: Yeah, she's.
4: So much.
5: Yeah, she's
4: thank
5: looking
4: you.
5: Amazing. Nye de mwega. 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
2: Amen.
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5: Ene mwari wito wakato liko wakoho ya rudhario.
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2: Yes.
5: And you're doing an amazing job.
2: Thank you.
5: I keep Grace telling City. You and I tell you today.
2: Yes.
5: Anyone waiting for your downfall.
2: Yes.
5: Who is going to wait forever.
2: Mm-hmm.
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2: 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I love you people.
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0: 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Thank you. 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
0: 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Thank you.
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0: 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Kameme.
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0: Hello.
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7: 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Ama namna gani? That is the rule of law for your information. The rule of law does not encourage extortion. If you have any issues, you know how to get the agreement legally. You know how to raise your complaints legally. And the court is there to adjudicate. 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
6: Mwadekithi wa chama cha gitatigo kwa furori ni John Cox ni areganite na are marauga ate wafishi yake ni irahuthirwo ni thirikari guthagathagia atongoria mwena wa mung'ethaniro. 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
8: I think that saying that the office is a gatekeeper, I just told you that since I came in, which is less than a year, I'll be here this month on 13th. Mm-hmm. I will have been here for 1 year. Mm-hmm. In that period, we have had an additional 10 fully registered political parties. Mm-hmm. Now, I have had people again saying, why do we have so many political parties? You know, and now we're saying, you know, we again want to limit. So the provisions of registration are for all Kenyans, but that provision is also governed by a law that is provided. Mm-hmm. And so there is no gatekeeping for anyone. It's just the provisions provided are the ones that we work with to see how to provide for that.
6: Hidaini ya roleu Koksa Kaugani ego tuithania guwekinyeri ya umothe huwaine kana Linda Mwana Inchi ne ego korowe kia dekithi otakia makana Asha.
8: I'll get the ruling today from the court and then of course I'll have to analyze it. I mean the court has, the PPDT has given me 7 days to review. Mm-hmm. And I say the word review because I'm also sure they understand that I have some law to comply to. Mm-hmm. So I will review that and within the parameters I have and the clarifications given by court, because I'm sure they have also analyzed my decision previously. Mm-hmm. And seen where the gaps are and probably maybe there is something I didn't see that they have seen. And based on that, then I will give them a feedback by the elapsing of 7 days.
6: Minista wa ugitiri wa furori Kipchumba Murkomen ni yoretie macibu gũteithĩrĩria mbara-inĩ ya kũhĩtana na njohi cia ibango matũũra-inĩ nĩguo kũhota gũcihukia. 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
11: 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I am a national champion, Africa champion. I have traveled to many countries like Kazakhstan, Zimbabwe, Uganda, and now I'm going to Malaysia. Take up the challenge. I want to become a grandmaster in future. I thank my teachers, parents, and coaches for their support.
10: Vitalis Otieno uria neithe na coach wa kairitu gaka. 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
12: I would urge parents to take a challenge and support their kids in any sport, not only chess. Because it's not that education is all. Even sports, these days people do it as a job.
10: Joy Sese, afitha muneneru ho geineru wa kungedhanera na mauguati dhirikari ni ya kaunti ya Naikuru. 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
13: Remember during a manifesto when she was taking over the office, excellence the governor promised that education and sports and support for the youth is one of the key agenda in this government to ensure that sport is nurtured and supported.
10: Girifo terakameme kayukamu igedhukuru ine wa Gilgil Hills Academy mwena wa Girigiri County ni ya Naikuru. 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
0: Soko fast. Mm-hmm. 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
1: 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But you will act. 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
8: I think that saying that the office is a gatekeeper, I just told you that since I came in, which is less than a year, I'll be here this month on 13th, mm-hmm. I will have been here for 1 year. Mm-hmm. In that period, we have had an additional 10 fully registered political parties. Mm-hmm. Now, I have had people again saying, why do we have so many political parties? You know, and now we're saying, you know, we again want to limit. So the provisions of registration are for all Kenyans, but that provision is also governed by a law that is provided. Mm-hmm. And so there is no gatekeeping for anyone. It's just the provisions provided are the ones that we work with to see how to provide for that.
7: Hidi nyoreu Rorionko uniogete kwa kinyiria omu the Hawaii nego korwa tuitha netie kana lida mwananchi neko adekithio takea magia kiu tatikanasha.
8: I'll get the ruling today, mm-hmm. from the court, and then of course I'll have to analyze it. I mean the court has the PPDT has given me 7 days to review, mm-hmm. and I say the word review because I'm also sure they understand that I have some law to comply to, mm-hmm. so I will review that and within the parameters I have and the clarifications given by court, because I'm sure they have also analyzed my decision previously, mm-hmm. and seen where the gaps are and probably maybe there is something I didn't see that they have seen, and based on that then I will give them a feedback by the single 7 days.
7: Ikundi kimwe kia atumia mwana migingo na huhoinege shigo buge kia olukalao maro kire kururu gana na kuthukagia ya johi kila finike mwano osho makioge kore toge kia dio johi takinye na ili ikirota ure mwade kiwito Jimmy wa mudhonia na atariria.
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1: 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And the interlocking spurs of the Mathioya River. 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
1: 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Oh, yes.
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1: 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Every weekend kuna happen.
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9: 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There has to be something odo hi tuteragwo. 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
0: Yes.
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9: 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All the way to Hillslasie.
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9: 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Tondu the investment ira ikiritwo from here.
0: Yes.
9: It is in the invest ya millions of shillings.
0: Yes.
9: Na like the tiku. Why then should we have Modigari out?
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